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0: With County and our nation celebrate our 250th anniversary. In 1793, Stephen Fuller Austin was born on the New River in Austinville. Lead and zinc mines were opened and shipped these minerals throughout the country. Austin later was known as the father of Texas. With County Genealogical Association and With County Historical Society sponsor this historical With County History Facts. The With County Historical Society, founded in 1970, is dedicated to preserving, protecting, and promoting the rich history and cultural heritage of With County. 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
1: AP News, I'm Marcela Sanchez. The U.S. and Iran have paused their attacks in the Persian Free just second straight night, as efforts to resume negotiations on an interim ceasefire deal continue. The U.S. previously targeted Iranian coastal areas after Iran fired at ships in the Strait of Hormuz. Meanwhile, Israeli Prime Minister Benjamin Netanyahu plans to travel to Washington and meet with President Trump tomorrow. In Germany, authorities say police have killed the suspect in the deadly attack at the Berlin Pride Festival, ending a nearly 24-hour search. Authorities say Abdul Balout killed one person and injured 29 others Saturday night. Prosecutors say the German citizen with Lebanese roots had previously sought to join the militant Islamic State group. In other news, a U.S. appeals court has upheld an injunction that's blocked Trump's order to create a federal voter list. The AP's Julie Walker has more.
2: The first U.S. Circuit Court of Appeals rejects the Trump administration's effort to overturn an injunction blocking the mail-in voting restrictions in 23 U.S. states that sued ahead of November's midterm elections. The ruling came Saturday. President Trump's March executive order directed the Postal Service to only deliver mail ballots to people on a government-created list of eligible voters. In June, a federal judge ruled that the states and Congress, not the president, had the authority to set election rules. I'm Julie Walker.
1: Attorneys for social media influencers Andrew and Tristan Tate will meet with federal prosecutors in Miami to work out a schedule for the potentially months-long process of fighting extradition to the United Kingdom, where the two face allegations of rape and human trafficking. This is AP News.
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1: This year, our nation is celebrating 250 years. In 1847, the town of Wytheville was the center for a convention of railroad delegates from the surrounding areas. The railroad was extremely important during the Civil War due to the town's proximity to the lead mines in Austinville. 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
1: This year, our nation is celebrating our 250th anniversary, and Wythe County joins the celebration. 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
1: AP News, I'm Marcela Sanchez. President Trump plans to focus on his economic policies and defend his tariffs during a visit to a General Motors facility in Milford, Michigan. Michigan's economy relies heavily on Canada, and new tariffs, including on imported cars and auto parts, have raised concerns across the state. Trump's visit comes ahead of Michigan's August 4th primary. Mediators have achieved progress in efforts to get the U.S. and Iran back to negotiations, according to two regional officials. The comments came after neither the U.S. nor Iran reported carrying out any attacks for three straight days. Police in Seattle are searching for a second suspect after three people

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1: We celebrate both our nation's history and Wythe County's. During the Civil War, Wythe County witnessed the Battle of Wytheville, which left soldiers scattered along the roads and pathways. On July 18, 1863, Colonel John T. Tolan and 800 of his Union soldiers fought the Confederate soldiers and citizens of Wytheville. Today's historical fact is brought to you by Wythe County Genealogical Association and Wythe County Historical Society.

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2: I'm meteorologist Brandon Lashbrook in the WFXR Pinpoint Weather Center with the latest Southwest Virginia forecast. Areas of fog will be possible this morning with temperatures beginning in the lower 60s. Highs will be warmer today in the lower 80s with noticeably more humidity. Today looks dry before showers and storms will return tomorrow. Watch WFXR News for your latest weather forecast.
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2: I'm meteorologist Brandon Lashbrook in the WFXR Pinpoint Weather Center with the latest Southwest Virginia forecast. Areas of fog will be possible this morning with temperatures beginning in the lower 60s. Highs will be warmer today in the lower 80s with noticeably more humidity. Today looks dry before showers and storms will return tomorrow. Watch WFXR News for your latest weather forecast.
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1936, Salzburg, January 27th, Wolfgang Amadeus is born. 1761, at the age of 5, Amadeus begins composing. 1773, he writes his first piano concerto. 1782, Wolfgang Amadeus Mozart marries Constance Weber. 1784, Wolfgang Amadeus Mozart becomes a Freemason. 1791, Mozart composes

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0: and charged him in the shooting of his mother. Mia Bien-Aimé is in stable condition. Traffic is flowing today across a new bridge over the Detroit River that will serve as a critical route for trade, jobs, and tourism between the U.S. and Canada. This is AP News.
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3: Good afternoon. I'm WFXR meteorologist Kara Thompson from the Pinpoint Weather Center with your latest Southwest Virginia forecast. A mix of sun and clouds will be overhead for the afternoon, with temperatures rising into the mid-80s. Clouds will increase overnight as temperatures sink into the mid-60s. Scattered showers and storms are expected on Tuesday, with some storms becoming strong to severe. Afternoon temperatures will reach the lower 80s. For your full weather forecast, watch WFXR News.
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0: This year, our nation is celebrating 250 years. In 1847, the town of Wytheville was the center for a convention of railroad delegates from the surrounding areas. The railroad was extremely important during the Civil War due to the town's proximity to the lead mines in Austinville. Today's historical fact is brought to you by Wythe County Genealogical Association and Wythe County Historical Society.
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2: Good afternoon. I'm WFXR meteorologist Kara Thompson from the Pinpoint Weather Center with your latest Southwest Virginia forecast. A mix of sun and clouds will be overhead for the afternoon, with temperatures rising into the mid-80s. Clouds will increase overnight as temperatures sink into the mid-60s. Scattered showers and storms are expected on Tuesday, with some storms becoming strong to severe. Afternoon temperatures will reach the lower 80s. For your full weather forecast, watch WFXR News.
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2: Good afternoon. I'm WFXR meteorologist Kara Thompson from the Pinpoint Weather Center with your latest Southwest Virginia forecast. A mix of sun and clouds will be overhead for the afternoon, with temperatures rising into the mid-80s. Clouds will increase overnight as temperatures sink into the mid-60s. Scattered showers and storms are expected on Tuesday, with some storms becoming strong to severe. Afternoon temperatures will reach the lower 80s. For your full weather forecast, watch WFXR News.
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1: This year, our nation is celebrating our 250th anniversary, and Wythe County joins the celebration. In 1789, Wythe County included parts of Smith, Pulaski, Grayson, Carroll, and Bland counties. 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
2: Good afternoon. I'm WFXR meteorologist Kara Thompson from the Pinpoint Weather Center with your latest Southwest Virginia forecast. A mix of sun and clouds will be overhead for the afternoon, with temperatures rising into the mid-80s. Clouds will increase overnight as temperatures sink into the mid-60s. Scattered showers and storms are expected on Tuesday, with some storms becoming strong to severe. Afternoon temperatures will reach the lower 80s. For your full weather forecast, watch WFXR News.
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1: This year, our country in Wythe County celebrates 250 years. Today, we celebrate the intersection of Interstates I-81 and I-77 throughout Wythe County. I-77 is one of only two land vehicular tunnels, Big Walker Mountain Tunnel and East River Mountain Tunnel, to cross a state line of both Virginia and West Virginia. Today's historical fact is brought to you by Wythe County Genealogical Association and Wythe County Historical Society.
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0: then himself, before they were all found in their burning home in Michigan last week. A tornado swept through Wisconsin, damaging homes, downing trees, and knocking out power to thousands. The National Weather Service confirms a tornado in Winnebago County. This is AP News. Police.
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5: Good afternoon. I'm WFXR meteorologist Kara Thompson from the Pinpoint Weather Center with your latest Southwest Virginia forecast. A mix of sun and clouds will be overhead for the afternoon, with temperatures rising into the mid-80s. Clouds will increase overnight as temperatures sink into the mid-60s. Scattered showers and storms are expected on Tuesday, with some storms becoming strong to severe. Afternoon temperatures will reach the lower 80s. For your full weather forecast, watch WFXR News.
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1: With County and our nation celebrate our 250th anniversary. In 1793, Stephen Fuller Austin was born on the New River in Austinville. Lead and zinc mines were opened and shipped these minerals throughout the country. Austin later was known as the father of Texas. Wythe County Genealogical Association and Wythe County Historical Society sponsor this historical Wythe County History Fact.
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2: Good evening. I'm WFXR meteorologist Kara Thompson from the Pinpoint Weather Center with your latest Southwest Virginia forecast. Increasing cloudiness is expected for the evening, with temperatures sinking into the mid-60s overnight. Scattered showers and thunderstorms are slated for the day ahead, with some storms becoming severe. Temperatures will rise into the lower 80s. For your full weather forecast, watch WFXR News.
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